Portugal the Man, Feel It Still from Nation, 10 past one in town, and this is David Francis. If you're going on holiday fairly soon, I guess you're ready with everything you need. You've got your cases down from the loft, and you've got new flip-flops, and new swimming trunks, and new bikinis, and blah, blah, blah, blah, blah. Have you sorted music out yet that you're going to take with you? Because that's the one thing people forget. I've got a list of brilliant albums if you're interested. Olivia Dean's album, The Art of Loving, brilliant. Somba's album, I Barely Know Her, incredible. And Teddy Swim's current album, I've Tried Everything But Therapy, Volume 2. Possibly one of the best albums of the year. From it, Mr. Know-It-All at Nation.

House Family High, Buggles as well, Video Killed the Radio Star, just gone 125. We're playing 40 minutes of London's best variety of hits, commercial free. Dry and warm in town tonight, 16 the low. Tomorrow, not bad actually, still sunny and warm, but more bearable, 24 the high. 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

0: Grennan, Little Bit of Love, Mental as Anything as well. Live It Up. More people on WhatsApp and on the Nation Player moaning about the football tonight. There's a lot to talk about the football. Sadly, we don't have time to get into that. Tim Allen is on from 2 with another 40 minutes of London's best variety of hits. Meanwhile, Taylor Swift coming soon and an 80s sing-along from Irene Cara next. Nation
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0: Taylor Swift, Opalite, Nighttime at Nation Radio London. Thanks for listening tonight. I'm back for early breakfast in about 2 hours. I'm such a team player. And Tim Allen has another 40 minutes of London's best variety of hits, commercial free, next. Nation
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1: 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Joining us on the line, the Village Council. 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
15: The top stories this hour. Spain fans are celebrating winning the World Cup for a second time after beating Argentina 1-0 in the final in New Jersey.
16: I cannot ask for anything more, especially surrounded by my family. It's just surreal.
17: 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It is amazing. 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Viva España! Que viva!
15: Ferran Torres got the goal in extra time, striking in the 106th minute. That was after the defending champions had Enzo Fernandez sent off. There were also ugly scenes at full time, with some Argentine players seen fighting with the Spanish side as they celebrated their victory. Andy Burnham will promise a more stable and responsible politics when he becomes the UK's 7th Prime Minister in a decade today. The new Labour leader will meet with the King at Buckingham Palace before laying out his domestic priorities in his first speech in Downing Street. He takes over from Sir Keir Starmer, who says he'll back his replacement.
18: I will support him all the way. I'll give advice if it's asked for, and I'll give it privately. I will not give advice if it's not asked for, and I certainly won't give it publicly. I will give my full support, and that is what I mean. I want my country to thrive, and I'm sure it will be a great success.
15: Iranian state media is reporting explosions across the south of the country as the US continues airstrikes. It's the 9th consecutive night of attacks. Southeast Water says supplies have returned to customers in West Kent who'd seen it disrupted over the weekend. Up to 7,000 households in the Tunbridge Wells area had low pressure or no water at all. Ukraine's leader has again called for more air defense missiles following attacks by Russia over the weekend. At least 8 people were killed as the strikes hit various cities, including the capital, Kyiv. And Ryan Fox says his Open golf win is pretty amazing. The New Zealander took the title with his final shot at Royal Birkdale as he finished one stroke clear of American Cameron Young. From Sky News, I'm Cam Hall. Nation
7: Radio. There will be more about the football, no doubt, throughout the morning. Just after 4, thanks for picking us out for early breakfast. I'm David Francis with Lady Gaga and a sing-along from Casey and the Sunshine. Nation.

0: Action Radio, it's Early Breakfast with the best variety of hits. Morning, I'm David Francis. So right now, you know we talk about the Nation Player app a lot on the air here. It's brilliant. There is so much stuff in it. And if you're going on holiday fairly soon, download the Nation Player, put it on your phone. A few of my friends have got it on tablets. A couple of mates have put it on their laptops so they can listen while they're at work. You can also now get it on Fire TV. So to celebrate, we're giving away a brand new Fire TV. It's 40 inches. It's brilliant. It'll look great in your living room, because you maybe need a new telly, or maybe in the man cave. 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

0: You might have seen them do this on tour with Take That over the past couple of months. It's new from the script. Man in the Arena on Early Breakfast from Nation Radio. Thanks for picking us out this morning. I'm David Francis with the headlines at 5 next. Nation
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13: The top stories this hour. Andy Burnham will become Britain's seventh Prime Minister in 10 years later. The new Labour leader will take over from Sir Keir Starmer, who will travel to Buckingham Palace to meet the King and formally resign as PM. The former Greater Manchester Mayor will promise to restore confidence in government in a speech outside Number 10. Here's Deputy Labour leader Lucy Powell.
14: What Andy's been very clear about, you know, this is a chance to refresh, to renew, to reset the government, to make sure that we've got a clearer sense of those key priorities and that everyone's working towards those.
13: Spain have won the World Cup. Well, there was jubilation in New York when Ferran Torres got the deciding goal in extra time to complete a 1-0 victory over Argentina. There was also controversy with some Argentine players seen fighting after the final in New Jersey ended. Enzo Fernandez was also sent off. Iran's Revolutionary Guards claim two oil tankers have exploded after coming under fire in the Strait of Hormuz. It says the US military's confirmed it's launched airstrikes for a ninth night in a row. Here's President Donald Trump.
15: We control the strait. They don't control anything. So we'll see what happens. But we hit them very hard again tonight. And we did that in honor of the probably three, as opposed to two, great patriots.
13: He's referring to service members killed by Iranian missile and drone attacks in Jordan on Friday. Smoke's been seen billowing from Arthur's Seat in Edinburgh as crews spent the night tackling flames on the hill. No injuries have been reported. Teenagers and people heading to university in England can get a meningitis B vaccine from today. An outbreak in Kent earlier this year left two teenagers dead. And The Odyssey has given Sir Christopher Nolan his biggest box office debut. It's taken in just short of £200 million its opening weekend. From Sky News, I'm Cam Hall.
16: Nation Radio. Monday morning, just after 5 o'clock on Early Breakfast. Hope your weekend was okay. I'm David Francis. An 80s sing-along from Madonna coming soon after a 90s sing-along from Go.

0: kind of thing, moaning about the weather being still too hot at the weekend and you still haven't had much sleep and you still can't find an air conditioning unit. We'll play an hour's worth of classic songs like that. Lena Marlin, Sitting Down Here, and Erasure as well. Sometimes it's 20 to 6. Early Breakfast is on from Nation Radio with Gnarls Barkley and Alex Warren coming up. Nation
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0: Warren, Fever Dream from London's Nation Radio with the best variety of hits. Thanks for listening this morning. Greg Burns back on from around about 10 o'clock today with everything you need, including the Nation 80s takeover from midday today. I'm back for The Late Show tonight from 11 and early breakfast in the morning. And it's Tony and Emma after the headlines at 6 next to Nation. 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
13: The top stories this hour. Spoiler alert, because I'm starting with the World Cup this morning. The winners in New Jersey last night were Spain. Joe Rawson was there for us.
14: It's a game that will be remembered more for everything around it, with a Super Bowl-style star-filled halftime show and an elaborate closing ceremony. But Spain were presented with the World Cup trophy by US President Donald Trump after a 1-0 win over 10-man Argentina. Ferran Torres got the only goal of the game in extra time as Emi Martinez was finally beaten in the Argentine goal. Cue celebrations around Madrid and elsewhere. Spain 1, Argentina 0.
13: Andy Burnham will use his first speech as Prime Minister later to promise more breathing room on the cost of living. He'll replace Sir Keir Starmer in Downing Street, where it's expected he'll announce new oil and gas drilling in the North Sea. A grass fire's broken out Arthur's Seat in Edinburgh, and the first meningitis vaccine appointments are available on England's high streets for students starting university.
15: Now for the news across London. Westminster City Council has apologised to residents of the Pimlico estate over its handling of complaints about brown tap water that smelled like petrol. The council's agreed to carry out further testing and investigate the cause after the Housing Ombudsman found service failures. Residents in Raynham are calling for action after a second grass fire in 2 days at Ingerbourne Valley. The cause of both blazes hasn't been established. Anyone with any information is being urged to contact the police. London's only full-size indoor skate park is set to close next month. The facility at Barking will shut on the 2nd of August and be replaced by paddle courts. Its operator says the skate park's made a financial loss every year since it took over. And a community group has proposed using autonomous electric pods to carry passengers across Hammersmith Bridge. The bridge remains closed to vehicles, but Transport for London says it has no plans to introduce the driverless pods or similar buses on its network.
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15: Staying cloudy for us today, but we should see some longer, sunnier spells as the day goes on, with highs of 24 Celsius. That's the latest. I'm Caroline Verdon.
16: Just gone six. Hello, good morning. Welcome to Monday. How good was the World Cup final when eventually we got a goal and Spain won? It was brilliant, right, Mariah?

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Mariah Carey, Always Be My Baby, 10 past 6. Good morning, welcome to Monday. It's Tony and Emma at breakfast right here at Nation Radio. Peter Gabriel, big time. Here's Taylor Swift from Toy Story 5. I knew it, I knew you.

0: Big Love. There's Peter Gabriel and Nation Radio. We're playing the best variety of hits at breakfast, and we've got your chance to change your life. 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On Friday, we paid out a massive amount of cash to Shane. 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
1: 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I can't believe it, honestly. Brilliant.
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5: Good morning. We start with Little Heath, the A12 Eastern Avenue. It's currently closed for accident investigation work northbound. That's from Little Heath traffic lights to the Morney Road junction. Wellbone Lane North, Chadwell Heath, also closed both ways. Westow Hill at Crystal Palace has been blocked for emergency gas work eastbound, heading towards the Woodland Road junction. Shelford Road in Rain is closed for accident investigation work, and roadworks delaying you along the parkway in Cranford.
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Being Complicated, that's how she arrived on the scene back in the day, and it looks like her song Skater Boy is going to be turned into a full-blown Hollywood blockbuster movie next year. That'll be an interesting project. Right, Tapao, China in your hand soon. Here comes One Republican Nation, I Ain't Worried, Nation Radio.

0: Carol Decker to Power and China in your hand and Nation Radio, the best variety of hits right here. 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
1: 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Are your child's vaccines up to date?
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4: Crystal Palace, we've got the closure of Westoe Hill eastbound. That's from Westoe Street towards Woodland Road due to emergency gas work there. Meanwhile, Widmore Road in Bromley, it's closed due to a burst water main by the Cedar Road junction. Westbound A13, there's a broken down lorry in the middle lane of three. That's at the Beckton roundabout. Congestion to the Movers Lane underpass. And Shelford Road in Rain is closed due to accident investigation work.
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0: There is Somber and Homewrecker. 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
9: The top stories this hour. Spain have won the World Cup. They needed extra time to get past Argentina 1-0 in last night's final. Joe Rawson reports from New Jersey.
10: Before kick-off, a closing ceremony saw Tom Cruise abseil into the New York, New Jersey stadium. And then the first Super Bowl-style halftime show saw Madonna, The Muppets, Justin Bieber and Shakira among the performers. Ferran Torres scored the decisive goal in the 106th minute. Spain's victory secures them their second Men's World Cup title and means they become the first nation ever to hold both the Men's and Women's World Cups at the same time.
9: Andy Burnham will become Britain's seventh Prime Minister in 10 years later. The former Mayor of Greater Manchester is promising to rewire Britain. The US military says it's wrapped up a ninth consecutive night of airstrikes on Iran. And from today, school leavers and young people starting university in England can get a vaccine against meningitis B.
11: Now for the news across London. Westminster City Council has apologised to residents of the Pimlico estate over its handling of complaints about brown tap water that smelled like petrol. The council's agreed to carry out further testing and investigate the cause after the Housing Ombudsman found service failures. Residents in Raynham are calling for action after a second grass fire in 2 days at Inkerbourne Valley. The cause of both blazes hasn't been established. Anyone with any information is being urged to contact the police. London's only full-size indoor skate park is set to close next month. The facility at Barking will shut on the 2nd of August and be replaced by paddle courts. Its operator says the skate park's made a financial loss every year since it took over. And a community group has proposed using autonomous electric pods to carry passengers across Hammersmith Bridge. The bridge remains closed to vehicles, but Transport for London says it has no plans to introduce the driverless pods or similar buses on its network.
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11: Staying cloudy for us today, but we should see some longer, sunnier spells as the day goes on with highs of 24 Celsius. That's the latest. I'm Caroline Verdon.
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13: It is Monday morning. I've got a bit of a sore throat today from screaming at the telly. More on that in a second. It's Tony and Emma at breakfast. We're talking about Mr. Harry Styles next.

0: Nation Radio London with Sophie B. Hawkins and right beside you. Lewis Capaldi's coming soon and Morton Harkett's Aha is coming next. We're across London. This is Nation Radio.
1: Time for the world famous guessing game. Right, it's the start of a week. Tony, do you want to be the guesser today?
2: I'll take one for the team. Hit me with a question.
1: Come on then. Right, 70% of us have this item in the freezer at all times. Ooh. But what do you think it is?
2: Now, 70 is quite high. When we do this, we normally get like 20%, 30%. That's normally high. But 70 is mega. So I'm going to go chips. Frozen chips.
1: Oh, frozen chips. It's a good guess. It's not quite right though.
2: I don't really know. Ice, just ice. That's what I use my freezer for, ice.
1: Do you know what? I never have that.
2: But two bags of ice always in my freezer. I don't really like frozen food, so ice.
1: No, another really good guess. Think maybe like people with kids might have this more.
2: People with kids, parents. Lollies, ice pops, lollies.
1: Do you know what? I'm going to give it to you.
2: How are you?
1: You can have that. Okay, the answer was 70% of us have ice cream in our freezer all the time.
2: Ice cream, yeah, I can see that.
1: But ice pops, I'll give you that. That's on the same level.
2: I love an ice pop, B. Especially when I know school's out now, but on those really hot days in the heat wave, my kids' school would give out ice pops to all the kids and I'd join the queue.
1: Yeah, did you get one as well?
2: Yeah.
1: Right, so my childminder does exactly the same. She knows that when I come and pick up my little boy, she's got my own little ice pop waiting for me. She's a legend.
2: And there'll be all these 12-year-olds in a queue, and then there'll be me.
1: Look
2: like Tom Hanks in Big. And the lady with Phil says, she go, "Oh, go on, have one." And then
1: because she feels sorry for you.
2: All the other dads are like, "How did you get that ice pop?" Well, so I joined the queue with the kids. Oh, I didn't think of that. Well, see, up there for thinking, down there anyway. This is Tony and Emma
1: on Nation Radio.

0: absolutely rocked Hyde Park the other week. I wasn't there, but I did see the video because they streamed it live. It was sensational. Lewis Capaldi, Tony and Emma at breakfast. This is Nation Radio. Make me a winner. 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On Friday, we paid out a massive amount of cash to Shane. He's planning a holiday whilst he thinks about what to do with all of that cash.
1: Really? I can't believe it, honestly. Brilliant.
0: And now we go again. 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
22: M25 anti-clockwise. There was an accident before Junction 26 for Waltham Abbey. Traffic was briefly held there, but it is all on the move once again now. It is slow from Junction 27. Buckhold Road in Wandsworth closed for gasworks southbound. Tower Bridge due to open at 8:40 this morning, whilst at Rayleigh westbound, there was an accident on the off-slip at the Fairglen interchange. A2 westbound, Downton interchange to the Kidbrook interchange is slow, and accident investigation work closing Shalford Road in rain.
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0: The very brilliant Paul Young, Every Time You Go Away at Nation Radio. Very nearly half seven Monday today. Welcome to the start of a brand new week. It's Tony and Emma at breakfast. In a Circle, Sweat a la la la long, and Harry Styles are doing a spot of late night talking next. I fell in love again at the weekend.
1: You fall in love every single day, young man.
0: And do you know what? This time, I don't think I fell in love. This is going to sound really weird. I don't think I fell in love with, like, it wasn't like, well, she was very pretty. That's not what I'm saying.
1: Love at first sight?
0: Well, it was because she had an immense talent. I fell in love with her talent.
1: Okay.
0: And I was like, I was like, wow. I was so enamoured by...
1: Okay, hang on. What was this talent?
0: So I was on a show. I was on a show
1: belly
0: at the
1: dancing?
0: Weekend. No. I was on a show at the weekend, and they had this, the last group that came on. I was basically the host, and I had to do all these different acts and music. Musicians and singers, and the last group that came on was like a collective, and they had like a DJ, they had singers, they had a saxophonist, they had a percussionist, and they had three women playing stringed instruments, a violin, cello, mm-hmm. and what's that other middle? A viola, is that the other one? The bigger violin? I don't know. Anyway, though I saw one of them doing the warm-up. And she was there doing her thing with a violin. And I was absolutely mesmerised.
1: And so you fell in love with her and at violin sight.
0: I think I just fell in love with the fact she was so good at the violin. I was just like, you
1: were
0: amazing.
1: Well, that can make people very attractive, you know?
0: Right, I think that's what it was. I was just like, you're really good at that. She was like, well, I've got a degree in music. I was like, yeah.
1: Right, and then that made her even more attractive the minute like, she said that, I'm sure.
0: Yeah, she's not only smart. I mean, I had a go at the violin when I was at school, and it just sounded like there'd been an accident.
1: Car crash.
0: She was having a go, and I was like, wow. And she was only, that was just before she'd gone on stage. And I was like, that's
1: so did you get a number?
0: No.

0: No, so no. You didn't get down on one knee and propose straight away there or anything? But this isn't going to be like wife number five.
1: We did share a few, and I stood on the side of the stage just watching, and then she...
0: And she's thinking, oh my God, who is that man? Who is that creepy man?
1: No, she was... I got the occasional smile and a few waves, and I was like...
0: Okay. Oh, yeah. She waved at you. That was a really good start.
1: Well, I don't know whether she was doing that thing they do with the bow. I couldn't work it out. Well, I was like...
0: So she wasn't waving at all. She was just using her bow.
1: I'll just go with the fact she's waving. And but yeah, there you go. So sometimes somebody's talent can make you fall in love with them.
0: Good. I mean, I think you should keep all your talents hidden to yourself,
1: I'll do my best. This is Tony and Emma.
0: On Nation Radio.

0: Inner Circle, Sweater, La La La La Long. It's Tony and Emma at Breakfast Frame Monday morning here at Nation Radio with the Chainsmokers and Coldplay. Something just like this next.
1: Harry Styles has added another trophy to his already ridiculous shelf, okay? And get this, this is the best one yet. He has got himself a gold Blue Peter badge.
0: Ah, now how do you get a gold Blue Peter badge?
1: Oh, well, you've got to do some really extreme things.
0: Oh, this is where they give it to you. You can't apply
1: it. They give it to you, so you have to earn it.
0: It's like a knighthood, but from Blue Peter.
1: It's like a Nando's card, like the black Nando's card.
0: Shh, don't talk about it, don't talk about it. If you mention that card, they take it off you.
1: Well, I've never had one, and I'm never going to get one.
0: I've only got two friends with one of those.
1: Well, he's got the gold Blue Peter badge, and this is like the infinity badge, isn't it?
0: What does it entitle you to do if you've got a...
1: Well, you can get in free to places, but I mean, if you were Harry Styles, I don't think you'd need to worry about that anyway.
0: Well, I was just about to say that. I mean, he's not really going to queue up for Madame Tussauds with his gold Blue Peter badge.
1: Well, you might do. You never know. But it recognises that his musical career has brought a lot to young people's lives and that he's inspired other people, which I think is really nice.
0: Right.
1: And, I mean, considering most of the country have grown up, like that younger generation, listening to his music and watching him on his musical journey, and obviously he's just done his amazing shows, and I think it's just quite a nice little nod to say thanks for inspiring young people, and that's what Blue Peter was always about, wasn't it? That programme was there to kind of inspire young people.
0: I'm no major Harry Styles fan, right? You're not going to see me queuing up for work, but every time I ever see him on social media or I see him on TV, I always think, what a nice guy.
1: Yeah,
0: he's always doing something that's not like he's taking himself, joining a queue,
1: kind.
0: Or he's just doing something, and I always think, and I think they've done his parents must be knockout proud. Not only is their son Harry Styles, but he's behaves the way he does.
1: His sister, you said about, she came out at the end of his shows and she said her little speech.
0: I just think they're great people.
1: Like,
0: I just think some families are just these really decent families.
1: Well, he deserved his gold Blue Peter badge then, didn't he?
0: I think they should give the whole family a badge. I've never met any of these Styles people, but I really like them all. I think they're amazing. This is Tony and Emma.
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5: Very slow anti-clockwise, M25. There was an accident after Junction 28 for Brentwood towards Junction 27 for the M11. Traffic was held briefly. It's all on the move again now, but it's still running slowly. A40 Western Avenue westbound. That's at South Ruislip. There's an accident. It's by RAF Northolt. Queues back to Hillingdon. Tower Bridge due to open at 8:40 at Rayleigh. Westbound still slow after an accident earlier onto the Fairglen interchange. Park Royal Road, North Acton. There's an accident blocking the road eastbound.
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0: telephone. This is Tony and Emma at breakfast. Good morning. Welcome to Nation. We talk more about the World Cup very soon. Snow Patrol and Kylie Minogue have a new tune. It's called These Alarms. It's on the way next.
1: I've got a new obsession and you are going to love it.
0: Okay.
1: Jaffa Cake cookies.
0: Yeah. What?
1: Have you ever tried these?
0: No.
1: They are new. They're like limited edition.
0: I've tried the Jaffa Cake donuts. What are the cookies?
1: No. These are like Jaffa Cake cookies. So you know like a normal chocolate chip cookie?
0: Yeah.
1: But this has got like the doughy bit in the middle with the orange gooey
0: stuff.
1: I'm
0: immediately, when we finish this, going to buy all the stock of whatever shop I find them in.
1: Right. So I pulled up in a garage, like a petrol station.
0: Yeah.
1: And there was this big sign that said, try the Jaffa Cake cookies. And I thought, well, there it is. That's the sign to try the Jaffa Cake cookies, right?
0: That marketing department's work is done. Yes, she saw the sign. She bought the cookies. Great work, everybody.
1: Oh, my God, they
0: were great. Were they? They were good? How many did you get in a packet?
1: I want to say like 15, 20 maybe. I don't know.
0: Because the actual Jaffa Cakes are down to 9 now, and I'm not happy about that.
1: 9?
0: Yeah.
1: Oh, well, that shows how long ago that I bought those. Mm.
0: That's the cost of the, you know, like the living crisis, you know, where everything's got smaller and you get less in packets and stuff.
1: But oh, that's sad.
0: I will go try these.
1: You've got to try them. Honestly, they're really good.
0: Jaffa Cake cookies. Brilliant.
1: Yeah. And they're only out for a limited amount of time, I feel, as well.
0: They always say that. They said that with the white Kit Kat, and that's still on the shelf. Limited edition, 55 years later.
1: But what if it is? So you do need to try one.
0: Don't worry, I shall immediately go to Costco and buy them in bulk so that we'll all have an endless supply of Jaffa Cake cookies. Leave that to me. That's something I can excel at. This is Tony and Emma.
1: On Nation Radio.

0: That's cool. It's new. Snow Patrol and Kylie Minogue. These Alarms. Thank you very much indeed for starting your Monday morning with Nation Radio. We're playing the best variety of hits at breakfast time. News headlines, weather at 8. This is Tony and Emma at breakfast.
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23: The top stories this hour. Spain have won the World Cup. Joe Rawson was watching last night's final in New Jersey.
24: It's a game that will be remembered more for everything around it, with a Super Bowl-style star-filled halftime show and an elaborate closing ceremony. But Spain were presented with the World Cup trophy by US President Donald Trump after a 1-0 win over 10-man Argentina. Ferran Torres got the only goal of the game in extra time as Emi Martinez was finally beaten in the Argentine goal. Huge celebrations around Madrid and elsewhere. Spain 1, Argentina 0.
23: Andy Burnham will become Prime Minister later. The former mayor of Greater Manchester will meet with the King at Buckingham Palace before laying out his domestic priorities in his first speech at Downing Street. Oil prices have jumped by 3% as the US launched a ninth consecutive night of airstrikes on Iran. The cost of Brent crude has risen above $90 a barrel. And the first meningitis vaccine appointments are available on England's high streets for students starting university.
0: Now for the news across London. Westminster City Council has apologised to residents of the Pimlico estate over its handling of complaints about brown tap water that smelled like petrol. The council's agreed to carry out further testing and investigate the cause after the Housing Ombudsman found service failures. Residents in Rainham are calling for action after a second grass fire in 2 days at Inkerbourne Valley. The cause of both blazes hasn't been established. Anyone with any information is being urged to contact the police. London's only full-size indoor skate park is set to close next month. The facility at Barking will shut on the 2nd of August and be replaced by paddle courts. Its operator says the skate park's made a financial loss every year since it took over. And a community group has proposed using autonomous electric pods to carry passengers across Hammersmith Bridge. The bridge remains closed to vehicles, but Transport for London says it has no plans to introduce the driverless pods or similar buses on its network.
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0: Staying cloudy for us today, but we should see some longer sunnier spells as the day goes on with highs of 24 Celsius. That's the latest. I'm Caroline Verdon. Nation
2: 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Monday the 20th of July. It is just gone 8 o'clock. Thanks so much for listening. You're listening to Tony and Emma at breakfast. And coming up, we are talking about owing people money.
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0: That's nice. 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Also, you'll find us on the Nation Player and on your smart speaker. Just say play Nation Radio London. Olivia Dean next. I am so excited this morning. I've barely got a voice left after screaming at the TV last night. And that is because, of course, not only Spain are world champions, but my dog Buddy is a canine.
1: He's taken home the cash.
0: Yes, he's £115 richer.
1: I love this. And do you know what? He's been so good throughout the whole of all of the games with his little scarves on. And you said that you'd even changed his name to Amigo.
0: I have, yeah.
1: I mean, poor dog, he must be so confused. But who cares?
0: I've been learning Spanish and trying to tell him Spanish words for like sit and poor and stuff like this. So if you're new to the show, my dog Buddy goes to daycare. And at the daycare, they gave each dog, we had to pay, of course. That's where the prize money's come from. You had to buy a sweepstake ticket. And
1: I love this.
0: And Buddy got Spain. And when he got Spain, right at the start, I was like, oh, okay, well, see how we go. We're a world champion!
1: Yes! Come on, Buddy dog.
0: Yes. So Buddy wins the sweepstake.
1: So he gets a big steak today.
0: He gets a steak later tonight, and I'll get to look after his £115 for him.
1: Lovely. How kind.
0: I am going to buy him some super treats, though, from the pet store with his money, because he has won that.
1: Yeah.
0: And then I'm going to say that he's going to order me a few meals to say thank you for being such a great owner. And we will start with a giant all-you-can-eat Indian buffet.
1: Oh, fantastic.
0: So congratulations, Spain. This is Tony and Emma
1: on Nation Radio.

0: She really has had the most amazing year, and she deserves it too. There's Olivia Dean and The Man I Need. We're Nation Radio. We're playing the best variety of hits at breakfast next today for Collins and Billy Joel. Make me a winner. 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On Friday, we paid out a massive amount of cash to Shane. He's planning a holiday whilst he thinks about what to do with all of that cash.
1: Really? I can't believe it, honestly. Brilliant.
0: And now we go again. Fancy a bank balance upgrade of £400,000 for the summer? 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
19: Anti-clockwise, M25 at junction 27 for the M11. There's a broken down vehicle. It's blocking one lane. Queues about at junction 29 for Romford there. Meanwhile, Tower Bridge set to open at 8:40. On to Wandsworth. Emergency gas work restricting you on Buckhold Road. Western Avenue, the A40 at South Ruislip. There's an accident. Stop-start traffic there by RAF Northolt. And in rain, accident investigation work is closing Shalford Road.
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0: Billy Joel, My Life at Nation Radio. The best variety of hits at breakfast. Beyonce, Crazy in Love. Great showers coming soon. And Miley Cyrus has got Midnight Sky. It's Tony and Emma at breakfast at Nation.
1: A third of us are owed money by our friends or colleagues. I think I've only got one outstanding friend that owes me money.
2: Well, that's quite good, isn't it? But I feel like it's one of those things that if you were to... I mean, I don't like borrowing money in the first place.
1: Yeah, no, nor do I.
2: And if I do, I'm like, right, how can I pay it back? And I get really annoyed with friends. So sometimes it's little things as well. So, you know, when you put in like a kitty, so you're all going to buy for like your mate's birthday.
1: Yeah.
2: And I've got friends and I'll be like, right, babe, can you send me the account details? Can you send me the account details? They're like, yeah, we'll sort it out later on. That, oh my God, that festers with
1: I'm going through exactly this now with my niece. So my niece got married and I said, right, because they wanted money, right, for the presents.
2: Yeah.
1: Instead of presents. Which fine. That's, I'd give people what they ask. I'd rather than just go and buy some rubbish they're never going to need or throw it in the bin, right?
2: Yeah, I think that's,
1: so,
2: yeah.
1: I was like, what do you want for your wedding present? Oh, we're collecting money if that's all right. Yeah, fine. Shoot me the account details. I've put the money in my head aside to pay them.
2: Yeah.
1: But I don't have the details. So that money now I'm going, well, can't touch that because that's their money, but I haven't sent it to them.
2: And so have you messaged them to say
1: yeah,
2: no?
1: Yeah, twice. And I've even got my other sister to message.
2: It.
1: And she's going, oh, I don't know what it is either. And I'm like, right, well, the way my brain works is you're going to have about another 3 weeks of me remembering that I've got money to pay as your wedding present.
2: And if not, you're going to spend it and then it'll be, that's it, you've lost your chance.
1: Correct. And then I'm just going to spend it on monsters or something.
2: So your sister's wedding fund is also your monster fund.
1: Yes. I mean, you know,
2: I
1: had to spend a lot of money on monsters in my life, you know, and
2: that's a hell of a lot of monster there.
1: Yeah, I mean, and I was prepared to be very charitable. And the other thing is, when you come up with an idea, I'm going to give so and so this much money as a gift, and then the longer time goes on or something happens, you start reducing the number down, right? So you go, I'll start with 500 quid, and then you know, and there's the 300.
2: That's great.
1: Now, so then it'll be at 250, and you end up going, they never knew I was going to give them 500. I mean, they do now. So I've got, you know, do you know what I mean?
2: That's a lovely amount of money. It's very kind. I feel like that's because you've missed out on a lot of birthdays, right, and things
1: then,
2: in between.
1: Then 100 arrives and they go, God, that's generous, isn't it, from

0: We are motoring towards the Mystery Golden Hour between 9 and 10. All the tunes come from one mystery era music history. Your job's to listen to the tunes and the clues and figure out which year we're playing. Well, all that and more is on the way next.
1: So I said about when I pulled into Metro Station the other day and bought those Jaffa Cake cookies, got me thinking about the amount of petrol station junk that I have managed to buy in the past.
0: Oh, I'm because, deadly for this. It's those weird stands they put along the queue. And you go,
1: yeah, but not
0: I
1: only
0: bought a
1: that.
0: Head torch the other week.
1: Right, this is it. So it's not only that. It's, you know, when you're at the actual pump, and you are looking at the, you know, you're watching the little numbers go up and whatnot, but they have those adverts, don't they? Like, plastered on the pump sometimes.
0: Yep.
1: And that's the bit where it says, buy your travel pillow here and, like, travel mug, £5 or something. Well, I've bought some ridiculous things from petrol stations before. And one of the funniest things I ever bought was when I was abroad, and it was a spray tan.
0: You bought a spray tan from a petrol station?
1: Yeah.
0: That tells you everything you need to know about Emma.
1: Yeah, I know.
0: I know. I'm at a petrol station. I'll buy myself a spray tan.
1: Wait, they had... I've bought a portable Hoover thing before as well. Spray tan.
0: A Hoover for your car?
1: Yeah.
0: Oh, actually, to be fair, my mate does sell those.
1: I think that's... It's all those little things that you see. And like you say, it's a head torch. It would be like a pair of those warm-up-your-feet socks or something like that. It's absolute junk. Stuff that I probably would never, ever need.
0: I nearly bought a fancy cup the other week that you plug in or does something, and it basically keeps... It heats up. The cup heats up. And then I...
1: Oh, my God, no, that is good.
0: Right, and I was there going, that's nifty, isn't
1: junk.
0: It?
1: That's junk. That's good.
0: Handy. And then I thought to myself, my inner voice went, you don't drink hot drinks. And I was like, oh, yeah, I don't
1: but
0: drink hot drinks.
1: You still maybe think about it because
0: but the idea of the cup that would keep your drink warm as you...
1: Oh, I like... You could get me one of those. If you pull in there again, can I have one, please?
0: Well, yes, but you've got 11 months and a week to go until it's, I do believe, your birthday. And although, to be fair, I haven't delivered your birthday present from this year.
1: Oh, go back to the garage. I'll have that and some Jaffa Cake cookies.
0: I think that might be a better way. Okay. Sold. This is Tony and Emma.
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5: Westbound M20 from Junction 4 to 3 towards the M26. Queues for 2 miles after an accident earlier. It's a broken down vehicle anti-clockwise at Junction 27 for the M11. Queues back to Romford, Junction 29. Tower Bridge open around now. Expect delays there. Buckhold Road at Wandsworth. We've got partial closure there for emergency gas work. Accident A40 Western Avenue, South Ruislip westbound. North Circular southbound, an incident at Gunnersbury Park. And Shelford Road in rain remains closed.
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0: classic. You two are still haven't found what I'm looking for. It's 10 to 9. Best variety of hits at breakfast. It's Tony and Emma at breakfast here at Nation Radio. The golden hour soon. Teddy Swims as Mr. Know-It-All next. I don't know how I know this. I think it's probably doom scrolling on TikTok. But I learned this week how old the oldest tree on planet Earth is. I thought I'd share it with the group.
1: Go on. How? I'm intrigued.
0: Because it amazed me as well. And I went, well, first of all, I went, how do they know?
1: Right, so did they have to count all the rings?
0: Well, this is what I thought. So that's what I thought. But you have to cut a tree down to do that. And you can't go, well, I wonder how old that one is. Cut it down and find out. You can't do that, can you? So maybe a bit fell off. I'm not entirely sure how they found out, but I know the answer. The oldest living tree on Earth is a tree I can't pronounce. It's called a Bristlecone, right? It's a pine tree. Mm-hmm. And it is 4,810 years old.
1: Wow.
0: Yeah.
1: See, imagine the things that that tree has seen.
0: That tree stood there and all kinds of malarkey's been going on. You know, and
1: so that's crazy, isn't it?
0: Well, obviously, if you are a believer, and good, you know, it's not my place to say what people should or should not believe in, but if we take this tree's been standing there through the times of Jesus, 4,000 years, that's the Egyptian period, isn't it? If I've got my history right.
1: Yeah.
0: It stood there and waved its branches around, and all of this has been going on around it. Two world wars, potentially a third one.
1: All
0: that stuff, all the World Cup finals, that tree's seen it all. Seen the Beatles, seen Elvis, seen Michael Jackson. I mean, what a very lucky tree.
1: That is a lucky tree. I mean, everyone should hug that tree, right?
0: Well, I mean, I'm not a tree-hugging person, but that is a tree I'd high-five. I would make an exception. I would high-five a small branch there and say, wow.
1: I can't believe we're talking about hugging trees.
0: You've seen it all. Literally, you've seen it all. I mean, hang on. Where were the other trees? I see. That's the oldest living tree. Makes sense. I thought it was the first tree. Move along now before we get any more, you know, sidetracked with trees. This is Tony and Emma
1: on Nation Radio.

0: Teddy Swims, Mr. Know-It-All at Nation Radio. The best variety of hits at breakfast time. The Golden Hour stands by. 60 minutes worth of hits will play from one mystery year of music history. Grab your mobile. You can guess along on WhatsApp.
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19: Top stories this hour. Spain have won the World Cup. They needed extra time to get past Argentina 1-0 in last night's final. Joe Rawson reports from New Jersey.
20: Before kick-off, a closing ceremony saw Tom Cruise abseil into the New York, New Jersey stadium. And then the first Super Bowl-style halftime show saw Madonna, The Muppets, Justin Bieber and Shakira among the performers. Ferran Torres scored the decisive goal in the 106th minute. Spain's victory secures them their second Men's World Cup title and means they become the first nation ever to hold both the Men's and Women's World Cups at the same time.
19: Andy Burnham will become Britain's seventh Prime Minister in 10 years later, the former Mayor of Greater Manchester's promising to rewire Britain. The US military says it's wrapped up a ninth consecutive night of airstrikes on Iran. And from today, school leavers and young people starting university in England can get a vaccine against meningitis B.
0: Now for the news across London. Westminster City Council has apologised to residents of the Pimlico estate over its handling of complaints about brown tap water that smelled like petrol. The council's agreed to carry out further testing and investigate the cause after the Housing Ombudsman found service failures. Residents in Rainham are calling for action after a second grass fire in 2 days at Inkerbourne Valley. The cause of both blazes hasn't been established. Anyone with any information is being urged to contact the police. London's only full-size indoor skate park is set to close next month. The facility at Barking will shut on the 2nd of August and be replaced by paddle courts. Its operator says the skate park's made a financial loss every year since it took over. And a community group has proposed using autonomous electric pods to carry passengers across Hammersmith Bridge. The bridge remains closed to vehicles, but Transport for London says it has no plans to introduce the driverless pods or similar buses on its network.
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0: Staying cloudy for us today, but we should see some longer, sunnier spells as the day goes on with highs of 24 Celsius. That's the latest. I'm Caroline Verdon.
21: 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It's time for the Mystery Golden Hour. Here's the deal. All the songs playing in this hour come from one mystery era music history. 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

Dawn Penn. But which year did you first hear this record? If you know, jump on WhatsApp now, 07740938500. 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

0: Brilliant. There's Ace of Base and the Sign. It's time for our first clue, and it's a TV clue today. Following its debut on TV screen stateside the previous year, we were treated to this show for the first time in this golden year.
1: Hey, baby, I hear the blues are calling. Toss salads and scrambled eggs. Quite stylish. And maybe I seem a bit confused. Yeah, maybe, but I got you pegged. But I don't know what to do with those tossed salads and scrambled eggs.
0: There it is. There's Frasier, Kelsey Grammer. I had a great lunch with him once. Right then, if you know which year that arrived on our TV screens in the UK, 07740938500 on WhatsApp is our number. Right, next today, Primal Scream and Corona have the rhythm of the night. 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

Yesu and Dawn, Naina Cherry in 7 seconds, 25 to 10. Thanks for tuning in to Nation Radio. It's time for another clue on our golden hour today. All these tunes come from the same year, of course, when we're trying to point you in the right direction with the tunes and the clues. Dawn French appeared on our screens as...

0: Vicar of Dibley, of course. There it is, a theme tune. I like that a lot. So when did you first see the Vicar of Dibley? If you know, jump on WhatsApp, please. 07740938500. That is our WhatsApp number. Next today, All For One, I Swear. And D-Ream released Things Can Only Get Better. 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

0: Aretha Franklin wraps up the Mystery Golden Hour this Monday morning with a deeper love. But which year have we played for you today? Well, it was the year that Tony Blair was confirmed as the new leader of the Labour Party following the unexpected death of John Smith. Nelson Mandela became president of South Africa. After 12 years, the final Austin Maestro cars rolled off the production line. Disney's original animated film, The Lion King, had its big premiere in Hollywood in this year. Richard Branson launched Virgin Cola. That went well. And Justin Bieber was born. It was an odd thing seeing Bieber in the middle of that thing in halftime in the World Cup last night. It was like, oh, everyone was having a great party, then Bieber arrived with a guitar, brought the mood right down. The year in question today on the Golden Hour was 1994.
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21: The
19: top stories this hour. Spain are celebrating a second World Cup title. The 2010 winners needed extra time to get a 1-0 victory against the 10-man Argentina in last night's final. Back here, Andy Burnham is just a few hours away now from becoming the UK's 7th Prime Minister in just over a decade. The former Mayor of Greater Manchester is promising to rewire Britain. Our political correspondent Tom Claiborne has more.
21: Sir Keir Starmer will speak first from Downing Street before leaving for Buckingham Palace to formally quit. It will then be Andy Burnham's turn to see the King, who will officially appoint him as Prime Minister. The Makerfield MP will then arrive at his new home and give a speech before publicly appointing his top team.
19: Crews remain at the scene of a fire at Arthur's Seat in Edinburgh this morning. The blaze was first reported just before 7 last night. And back to the World Cup, there have been mixed reviews about last night's half-time show. Justin Bieber, Chris Martin, Shakira and Madonna were among stars who performed.
22: Now for the news across London. Westminster City Council has apologised to residents of the Pimlico estate over its handling of complaints about brown tap water that smelled like petrol. The council's agreed to carry out further testing and investigate the cause after the Housing Ombudsman found service failures. Residents in Rainham are calling for action after a second grass fire in 2 days at Ingerbourne Valley. The cause of both blazes hasn't been established. Anyone with any information is being urged to contact the police. London's only full-size indoor skate park is set to close next month. The facility at Barking will shut on the 2nd of August and be replaced by paddle courts. Its operator says the skate park's made a financial loss every year since it took over. And a community group has proposed using autonomous electric pods to carry passengers across Hammersmith Bridge. The bridge remains closed to vehicles, but Transport for London says it has no plans to introduce the driverless pods or similar buses on its network.
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22: Staying cloudy for us today, but we should see some longer, sunnier spells as the day goes on, with highs of 24 Celsius. That's the latest. I'm Caroline Verdon.
0: All right, Monday morning across London. We'll continue with Wet, Wet, Wet, with a lovely song from Celine Dion. And here's a dance anthem from Eric Prydz, the iconic Call On Me.

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Having a good weekend. Let's get into Monday morning with Classic Journey after Taylor and Opalite at Nation Radio. I had a

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0: London, don't forget, it's all 80s, as always, to take you into Monday afternoon, every weekday afternoon. We'll do a Nation 80s takeover later, but we'll go 90s rock with Spin Doctors and the brilliant Olivia Rodrigo before 11.
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0: 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We'll do the news and weather coming up next at 11. 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
13: Top stories this hour. In the next hour, Sir Keir Starmer is due to leave Downing Street as Prime Minister for the final time. His replacement, former Mayor of Greater Manchester Andy Burnham, is set to arrive at number 10 this lunchtime. Senior Tory Alex Burghardt says the new PM already has to work out how to pay for some expensive promises.
14: It will struggle to borrow more because the cost of borrowing is now very, very high. Or, as I say, he can cut costs. That means deciding what you're not going to do less of in government. We haven't heard anything on that that score from him at all yet.
13: Detectives have until the end of today to question a man on suspicion of murdering former MP Anne Widdecombe. The 28-year-old was arrested in South Yorkshire earlier this month. Crews tackling a fire at Arthur's Seat in Edinburgh are expected to remain on site for a couple of days. Six fire engines were trying to put out the blaze from early this morning. And as Spain continue to celebrate winning their second World Cup title, Kylian Mbappe's claimed his second successive Golden Boot. The France captain got 10 goals in this summer's tournament.
11: Now for the news across London. Actions being demanded over growing complaints about noisy tube trains. Labour Assembly member Ellie Baker wants a full investigation after residents reported rising noise levels. Sir Sadiq Khan says Transport for London is investing £9 million to tackle the problem. Westminster City Council says it'll write to residents apologising after complaints about brown, foul-smelling tap water at a Pimlico estate. The authority has agreed to further testing and an investigation, while the Housing Ombudsman's criticised its handling of the incident so far. Campaigners are calling for London's only full-size indoor skate park to be saved from closure. The Barking facility is due to shut on the 2nd of August. They say it provides an important community space. Its operator says it's not been financially sustainable. And people living near Ingerbourne Valley in Raynham say they're concerned after two grass fires broke out on consecutive days. Residents say they're worried about the risk to nearby homes, open spaces and wildlife.
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11: A mixture of long sunny spells and the odd cloudier moment for us for the rest of the day. Feeling warm with highs of 24. That's the latest. I'm Caroline Verdon.
0: Nation Radio. From the Pet Shop Boys, the tune they did with Dusty Springfield, McFly and All About You coming up. And let's continue on this lovely summer's day with this tune from Janet Jackson, Together Again.

0: Nation Radio London. Hello, good morning. Another heatwave week. And we'll continue with an 80s movie soundtrack classic from Bill Medley and Jennifer Warnes after the brilliant Black Velvet Alana Miles. Nation
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12: The top stories this hour.
13: My work is done. It has been the privilege of my life to serve you and this great country as Prime Minister.
12: Sir Keir Starmer speaking on Downing Street there. He's formally resigned as Prime Minister at Buckingham Palace in the last hour. Our reporter George Simmons is there for us.
14: We're seeing now just how quickly this changeover happens, with Sir Keir Starmer being driven here for an audience with the King to formally resign. And literally minutes later, Andy Burnham being driven through exactly the same gates to be asked to form a government. We're expecting to then hear from him on Downing Street in the next hour or so. We'll find out who will be in his top team later this afternoon.
12: Detectives have until the end of today to question a man on suspicion of murdering former MP Ann Widdecombe. The 28-year-old was arrested in South Yorkshire earlier this month. And Argentina's head coach says the 1-0 World Cup defeat hurts his soul as he left a press conference in tears.
15: Me duele. Me duele el alma. Lo siento.
12: Spain are the tournament winners.
15: Now for the news across London. Action's being demanded over growing complaints about noisy tube trains. Labour Assembly member Ellie Baker wants a full investigation after residents reported rising noise levels. Sir Sadiq Khan says Transport for London is investing £9 million to tackle the problem. Westminster City Council says it'll write to residents apologising after complaints about brown, foul-smelling tap water at a Pimlico estate. The authority has agreed to further testing and an investigation, while the Housing Ombudsman's criticised its handling of the incident so far. Campaigners are calling for London's only full-size indoor skate park to be saved from closure. The Barking facility is due to shut on the 2nd of August. They say it provides an important community space. Its operator says it's not been financially sustainable. And people living near Ingebourne Valley in Raynham say they're concerned after two grass fires broke out on consecutive days. Residents say they're worried about the risk to nearby homes, open spaces and wildlife.
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15: A mixture of long sunny spells and the odd cloudier moment for us for the rest of the day. Feeling warm with highs of 24. That's the latest. I'm Caroline Verdon.
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0: This afternoon, the Takeover will continue with the Police. Every Little Thing She Does Is Magic. Voice of the Beehive. And Don't Call Me Baby. After this classic from Dolly, here comes 9 to 5 for Monday afternoon.

Radio London. We're through the worst bit of the week. Welcome to Monday afternoon and another Nation 80s Takeover. Continues with Nick Kamen.

0: Radio London. Hello, good afternoon. This is what we do weekday afternoons. We get into it with an Asian 80s takeover, and it will continue with solo George Michael after Bonnie Tyler.
1: Are your child's vaccines up to date?
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0: Nation Radio London. Another Heatwave week is coming up, and another Nation 80s takeover continues next with classic Prince Raspberry Beret and ABC's Poison Arrow.
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0: Extra Radio London. Hello, good afternoon. And let's continue Monday afternoon with the latest news and weather as we look forward to another heatwave week in London. We'll find out what's going on next at one today. 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
12: The top stories this hour. Andy Burnham, the man who only became an MP 5 weeks ago, has become the UK's new Prime Minister. Coming into power, he claims to have a decade-long plan to change the country. Earlier, Sir Starmer walked out of Downing Street to applause, hand in hand with his wife, saying his work is done.
13: As I now pass the baton to Andy Burnham, I wish him every success. He has my full support.
12: In other news, a fire is burning at Arthur's Seat in Edinburgh for the second time in 3 months. No injuries have been reported. Argentina's head coach says the 1-0 World Cup final defeat hurts his soul as he left a press conference in tears. Spain are the winners for a second time. And female tennis players will now have a sex test to compete on the WTA Tour. From tomorrow, a one-off cheek swab, blood or saliva sample is required to check for the presence of the SRY gene.
10: Now for the news across London. Action's being demanded over growing complaints about noisy tube trains. Labour Assembly member Ellie Baker wants a full investigation after residents reported rising noise levels. Sir Sadiq Khan says Transport for London is investing £9 million to tackle the problem. Westminster City Council says it'll write to residents apologising after complaints about brown, foul-smelling tap water at a Pimlico estate. The authority has agreed to further testing and an investigation, while the Housing Ombudsman's criticised its handling of the incident so far. Campaigners are calling for London's only full-size indoor skate park to be saved from closure. The Barking facility is due to shut on the 2nd of August. They say it provides an important community space. Its operator says it's not been financially sustainable. And people living near Ingerbourne Valley in Raynham say they're concerned after two grass fires broke out on consecutive days. Residents say they're worried about the risk to nearby homes, open spaces and wildlife.
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10: A mixture of long sunny spells and the odd cloudier moment for us for the rest of the day. Feeling warm with highs of 24. That's the latest. I'm Caroline Verdon.
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DeBarge and Rhythm of the Night on Nation Radio, the best variety of hits, and I hope you had a lovely weekend. Well, it was a great halftime show last night in the World Cup, wasn't it, with some big superstar performances. It's kind of turning into the Super Bowl in a way, but a few people moaning about the length of the halftime, but I quite enjoy it. I say bring back the day where they just bring on some oranges and that's it, but I'd say bring back football rattles as well. Mimi Webb here, it's Ghost of You at Nation Radio.

0: Monday afternoon across London and the South East. This is Nation Radio, home of the best variety of hits. I hope you're doing all right. Tony Shepherd here with you. And, well, hi to Clarissa, who's got in touch with us. She's just outside Surbiton. She says, hi, Tony. Any chance of playing a song for my hubby, Pete? He's celebrating his 50th birthday today. We always have you on. We own a little business here, and we've got you on constantly in the shop. So any chance of a little shout-out and a song for the birthday boy himself? Leave that with me. I have just the thing. It's on the way for you guys soon here at Nation Radio across London. Nation Radio. There's only one Gaveston.
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0: The latest track from Somba, My Body Isn't Ready, playing here on Nation Radio, soundtracking your Monday afternoon with the best variety of hits. Good afternoon to you, Tony Shepherd here. We'll get you up to date with your headlines for two, and then I've got a great 30 minutes of 90s getting underway with a great song from 1994. I've got a track that you've probably not heard for quite some time, and a Duran Duran classic, all on the way. Nation
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13: The top stories this hour. Andy Burnham's been speaking for the first time as a new Prime Minister.
14: I have just come from Buckingham Palace, where I have accepted His Majesty the King's invitation to form a government.
13: He's announced his first priority is to end rough sleeping and introduce measures to ease the cost of living. The MP for Makerfield's critics say he has so far escaped proper scrutiny and takes office without a clear plan. An inquest into the death of former Minister Anne Widdecombe will open tomorrow. The 78-year-old was found dead at her home on Dartmoor nearly 2 weeks ago. And 19-year-old Lamine Yamal has become the youngest player to win both the European Championship and the World Cup. Spain beat Argentina 1-0 in the final in New York last night, taking the trophy for only the second time.
2: Now for the news across London. Action's being demanded over growing complaints about noisy tube trains. Labour Assembly member Ellie Baker wants a full investigation after residents reported rising noise levels. Sir Sadiq Khan says Transport for London is investing £9 million to tackle the problem. Westminster City Council says it'll write to residents apologising after complaints about brown, foul-smelling tap water at a Pimlico estate. The authority has agreed to further testing and an investigation, while the Housing Ombudsman's criticised its handling of the incident so far. Campaigners are calling for London's only full-size indoor skate park to be saved from closure. The Barking facility is due to shut on the 2nd of August. They say it provides important community space. Its operator says it's not been financially sustainable. And people living near Ingerbourne Valley in Raynham say they're concerned after two grass fires broke out on consecutive days. Residents say they're worried about the risk to nearby homes, open spaces and wildlife.
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2: A mixture of long sunny spells and the odd cloudier moment for us for the rest of the day. Feeling warm with highs of 24. That's the latest. I'm Caroline Verdon.
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0: Let's do this then. My favourite bit of the afternoon where we whisk you back to the 90s here on Nation Radio. We do the 80s from midday and we do the 90s from 2 till 2:30. And it's a

0: Duran Duran, It's Ordinary World on Nation Radio, the best variety of 90s on Back to the 90s. Tony Shepherd here with you. Thank you so much for listening. Hi to Stefan, who says, hi Tony, enjoying the show, carrying with all the great music. I'm a convert from another radio station, which I won't mention, but since moving back over 40 plus years ago, it's great to have the songs on any chance of possible. And he's come up with a great little 80s number. Do you know, if I can't get that on, I'll pass it on to my colleagues here to get it on the 80s takeover after midday, because it is a great suggestion. Right, thanks for getting in touch. Nice one, Stefan. Let's get some more 90s on in just a mo. Madonna with a song which featured on the soundtrack of an Austin Powers movie just moments away. Nation
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0: Hope your Monday's going all right. Thanks for having us on. This is Nation Radio, playing the best variety of hits right across London. And I'm Tony Shepherd here with you. Make me a winner. 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

0: Chapel Row, and it's Pink Pony Club on Nation Radio. Good afternoon, Tony Shepherd here. Let's get you up to date with your headlines for 3 o'clock. And then we've got a song that mentions everything from wasabi to Leanne Rimes to Snickers bars and Chickadee China, the Chinese chicken. You might know the one, and I'll play it for you in just a moment.
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14: The top stories this hour. Andy Burnham is now officially the Prime Minister after being asked to form a government by the King during a reception at Buckingham Palace. During his first speech as PM, he announced his priorities to end rough sleeping and introduced measures to ease the cost of living.
15: I will bring forward a new plan for Britain, a 10-year plan, laying out a path from where we are now to where I believe we all want Britain to be, wherever we're coming from.
14: In other news this afternoon, FIFA will investigate Argentina's behaviour after the final whistle of the World Cup final. Leandro Paredes was shown a red card for violent conduct after he grabbed and pushed Spain players following their 1-0 extra time defeat. The whole squad turned their back on the trophy celebration. And JD Vance has become the first sitting US vice president to to welcome a baby in more than 150 years. His wife's given birth to a son, their fourth child.
16: Now for the news across London. A London Assembly member says people living near tube lines deserve answers over increasing noise from passing trains. Ellie Baker has called for a full investigation, while Sir Sadiq Khan says Transport for London is investing £9 million to reduce track noise across the network. Westminster City Council was promised more water testing and a formal apology after residents raised concerns about brown tap water that smelled like petrol. The council says earlier hydrocarbon tests were normal, but is now investigating the cause following criticism from the Housing Ombudsman. Driverless electric pods carrying up to 14 passengers have been suggested as a possible future transport link across Hammersmith Bridge. The proposal comes from a community group, but Transport for London says it has no plans to introduce autonomous pods on the crossing or elsewhere on its network. And the planned closure of London's only full-size indoor skate park has prompted a campaign from users embarking. The East London venue is due to close next month and be replaced by paddle courts.
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16: Sunny spells and cloudy skies heading into the early evening. Highs of 25 dropping to 16. That's the latest. I'm Josh Tate.
0: Good afternoon, Tony Shepherd here, getting you through your Monday with the best variety of hits. I've got the superstar who's playing a run of gigs in the UK in just a moment. First, back to the 90s with this one.

0: A little slice of the 80s playing here for your Monday afternoon on Nation Radio from Strawberry Switchblade. It's called Since Yesterday. Afternoon, Tony Shepherd here with you. The Bayeux Tapestries in a wonderful state after its journey to the UK, according to the French minister. People have been scrabbling to get tickets to seeing this. I always remember learning about it at school, the Battle of Hastings and all that. That is set to be going on show if you fancy seeing it in the flesh, as it were. Make me a
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0: It's Kylie and Wow on Nation Radio's Old School Run with me, Tony Shepherd here. Adam Ant in there, Goody Two Shoes. Great to play you that. Hi to Vanessa, who particularly enjoyed that one. So thank you so much for getting in touch. We take a trip back in time tomorrow morning. We were back, by the way, this morning to 1994. Tomorrow, we're back to the year that on our TV screens, some of the big popular shows included things like Red Dwarf and a huge Only Fools and Horses Christmas special made headlines in this year. We'll take you back to that mystery year tomorrow morning on the 9 a.m. Golden Hour. Nation
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16: Good afternoon. Nothing unusual for this time of day on the M25 anti-clockwise. It's stop-start to the Dartford tunnels. Meanwhile, following a fire, Cheam Common Road, Worcester Park, is partly blocked. That's around the Lindsay Road junction. There's an accident closing Dock Road in Tilbury. Anti-clockwise M25 before junction 12 for the M3 is slowing, as it is clockwise before junction 15 for the M4. And the A12 is queuing eastbound from Leighton to the Redbridge roundabout, the North Circular.
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0: 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Drive Time is on the way next, and I'll see you tomorrow afternoon from 1. Nation
1: 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Are your child's vaccines up to date?
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5: The top stories this hour, and former England player and manager Kevin Keegan has died at the age of 75. The double Ballon d'Or winner had been diagnosed with stage 4 cancer. We understand he was with his wife and daughters when he died. In other news, the new Prime Minister says his first task will be to end rough sleeping and has promised to help people across the country live well.
6: I will bring forward a new plan for Britain, a 10-year plan, laying out a path from where we are now to where I believe we all want Britain to be, wherever we're coming from.
5: Andy Burnham's officially been appointed to number 10, succeeding Sir Keir Starmer, and has already had a chat with US President Donald Trump. We're told it was one of his first phone calls since entering number 10. And a monkey's been found abandoned on a London bus. The marmoset, nicknamed Oyster, was discovered in a laundry bag by the driver on Friday.
7: Now for the news across London. A London Assembly member says people living near tube lines deserve answers over increasing noise from passing trains. Ellie Baker has called for a full investigation, while Sir Sadiq Khan says Transport for London is investing £9 million to reduce track noise across the network. Westminster City Council was promised more water testing and a formal apology after residents raised concerns about brown tap water that smelled like petrol. The council says earlier hydrocarbon tests were normal, but it's now investigating the cause following criticism from the Housing Ombudsman. Driverless electric pods carrying up to 14 passengers have been suggested as a possible future transport link across Hammersmith Bridge. The proposal comes from a community group, but Transport for London says it has no plans to introduce autonomous pods on the crossing or elsewhere on its network. And the planned closure of London's only full-size indoor skate park has prompted a campaign from users embarking. The East London venue is due to close next month and be replaced by paddle courts.
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7: Sunny spells and cloudy skies heading into the early evening. Highs of 25 dropping to 16. That's the latest. I'm Josh Tate.
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9: Well, good afternoon. Welcome along to Drive Time. Clear blue sky, sunshine once again. Getting a little bit too used to this. It's Drive Time and it's Monday afternoon.
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9: I've got a stonking playlist for you this afternoon to get you through till 8 o'clock, including, of course, a happy hour after 7 o'clock, where we do 60 minutes of just non-stop happy songs. Close inverted commas. But hey, welcome along.

a little triangle at the end or whatever it is. A little bit of percussion. Anyway, good afternoon, Drive Time. Yeah, the best variety of hits. Some classic songs like Bruce and Tony Braxton and some of the best new music around, which includes new music from Taylor Swift now on Nation. I knew it. I knew you.

0: best songs to sing along to with Taylor Swift and Hall & Oates and Out of Touch. Foxy here, Drive Time, Monday afternoon. And I hope you're having a good day so far. I'm definitely going to get you through till 8 o'clock with an amazing set of songs. The latest news and the latest traffic updates with Selena for London and the South East. First one coming up.
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19: M11 northbound after Junction 5 for Loughton. There's an accident. The road's partly blocked. Anti-clockwise M25. Broken down vehicles being cleared towards Junction 11 for Chertsey. Still slow though from Junction 13. Also clockwise, there was a broken down vehicle at Junction 17 for Maple Cross. It's left a delay back to the M40, though all lanes have reopened. And Devon's Road in Bow closed both ways due to an accident by Selsey Street.
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Isn't she lovely? Stevie Wonder, Sugar Babes in the middle. We are Nation Radio London, and let's just celebrate Spain's win last night. Thank goodness it wasn't Argentina. There must have been only one country in the world rooting for Argentina, and that was Argentina. I think pretty much everyone else was going for the men in red and yellow, who played brilliantly last night. There's that amazing stat that in 90 minutes, it's the only World Cup final where one team didn't have one shot on goal. I mean, that is staggering, isn't it? But Spain had so many. I'm so glad they won. Only got that one goal, but they only needed one goal. One of my favourite, there are two favourite scenes at the end. Actually, one when Yamal's little brother, who's the cutest little thing in the world, comes running up to find his big brother on the pitch, his big brother, age only 19. And the other one was the King of Spain standing there with the team doing that whole thing where you lower the cup down, then go, oi! And then lift it high. The whole country goes crazy. The team and their king and their monarch. I thought that was a lovely moment. Anyway, well done, Spain. And now it's all over. And I'm kind of missing it. 'Cause that could be-

0: all cried out. There's Alison Moyet, Monday afternoon. Fox, you hit drive time. We are Nation London. Last Friday, Shane in Barnsley was our latest big winner, £777,000. And it's weird what makes people get involved some weeks, but that seven was his lucky number, as he explained to Kate.
1: It's just because the number's 777. My birthday is seven, and my initials are the same. And the last time I won anything, it was on a bingo. I got 77.
0: There you go, 77. Seven was his lucky number, Shane. So I wonder whether your lucky number may be four. Make me a winner! 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Yeah, I only mentioned four because this week we're giving away £400,000. So get your number in the draw. 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Kate Thornton is just choosing one number after 5 o'clock on Friday, so make sure your number's in the draw before then by texting play to 65115 and good luck. 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
9: Northbound M11, there's an accident after junction 5 for Loughton. Queues are back to the North Circular. Comet Way between St Albans and the Comet roundabout. It's closed both ways due to an accident. That's at Hatfield. Devons Road in Bow closed both ways due to an accident by Selsey Street. There's an incident on the westbound A40. That's Western Avenue after the Greenford roundabout. A229, northbound accident at Chatham before the Lord Lees roundabout. A13, queuing eastbound towards the Lodge Avenue flyover.
6: Travel.
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0: We are Nation London, Monday afternoon. Once again, blue skies and sunshine. And I don't know about you, but I'm getting rather used to this now. Another great sweep of songs to end our hour with Ed Sheeran and Whitney and Alex Warren. I'm going to tell you how to win £400,000. Let's talk World Cup. Let's talk live music. And let's talk about one of the best quotes from last night from Wayne Rooney as well. Right, all of that is coming up. And the happy hour at 7. But now, the latest news headlines at 5. And traffic and travel for London with Selena coming up.
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15: The top stories this hour. New PM Andy Burnham's been making changes to his cabinet. Rachel Reeves is no longer Chancellor, describing the role as the privilege of her life, while David Lammy has also stepped down as Justice Secretary and Deputy PM. After being officially appointed at number 10, the Makerfield MP pledged to tackle the cost of living, end homelessness and build more council homes.
16: I will bring forward a new plan for Britain, a 10-year plan. Laying out a path from where we are now to where I believe we all want Britain to be.
15: In other news tonight, former England manager and captain Kevin Keegan has died, aged 75. The double Ballon d'Or winner announced last month he'd been diagnosed with stage 4 cancer. And nearly 20 million people tuned in to watch Spain beat Argentina in the World Cup final last night. Meanwhile, almost 12 million tuned in for the 10-goal thriller in the third-place playoff between England and France on Saturday.
17: Now for the news across London. A London Assembly member says people living near tube lines deserve answers over increasing noise from passing trains. Ellie Baker has called for a full investigation, while Sir Sadiq Khan says Transport for London is investing £9 million to reduce track noise across the network. Westminster City Council was promised more water testing and a formal apology after residents raised concerns about brown tap water that smelled like petrol. The council says earlier hydrocarbon tests were normal, but is now investigating the cause following criticism from the Housing Ombudsman. Driverless electric pods carrying up to 14 passengers have been suggested as a possible future transport link across Hammersmith Bridge. The proposal comes from a community group, but Transport for London says it has no plan to introduce autonomous pods on the crossing or elsewhere on its network. And the planned closure of London's Sony full-size indoor skate park has prompted a campaign from users embarking. The East London venue is due to close next month and be replaced by paddle courts.
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17: Sunny spells and cloudy skies heading into the early evening. Highs of 25 dropping to 16. That's the latest. I'm Josh Tate.
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0: So here we go again. It's another hour of drive time. I'm here until 8 this evening. Very nice to have you listening. I hope your Monday is going all right. Yeah, welcome to drive time at
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0: And another hour of absolute stonkers for you, including Peter Gabriel, Somba coming up, Alana Miles, Billy Ocean, and we'll squeeze in ELO.

Afternoon, it is drive time. Robin S and Peter Gabriel and Sledgehammer. Terence Trent D'Arby coming up very shortly. If you have just joined me, afternoon, I'm here until 8 o'clock, last hour's The Happy Hour. Maybe you have suggestions of a song to make you feel very happy. What would that be? Any genre, it doesn't matter. Just as soon as you hear it, makes you happy. It's all that, literally all we need to know. What's the song? 07740938500. Or, if it's easier, you can always email through our website, through nationplayer.com. Right, the best variety of hits every day, of course. Some classics and some of the best new music like Homewrecker and Somber.

0: Checking out a few of the WhatsApps coming into Nation at the moment. Hello to Mark and Tamsin, who are heading home at the moment while listening in the car, which is nice. Apparently no traffic jams today. Windows down. All very nice. And enjoying the songs. The app is linked up into the car. Yeah, if your car's got DAB, you know, you can just... We are on DAB. Just thought I'd mention that as well. Otherwise, of course, yes, download the app from your normal app store. It's called The Nation Player. You can get The Nation Player on Fire TV now. So we are running a competition to give away a brand new Fire TV. Once you've downloaded the app, just on that homepage, there's a competition tab. Just click that, follow the instructions and enter yourself into that competition. Right, coming up very shortly, Selena has the latest traffic and trouble for London. George Ezra and a great song from Alana Miles. You know which one, coming up.
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19: Northbound to M11 stays slow after Junction 5 for Loughton. There was an accident. It has been cleared. Queues are back, though, to the North Circular. Clockwise at Junction 28, the off-slip is partly blocked with an accident coming off onto the A12. Meanwhile, clockwise, Junction 24 to 25 towards Enfield. Lane 4 closed due to a multi-vehicle accident. Comet Way northbound, Hatfield, it's been closed. That's after the A1M. London Road, Stapleford, Tawny. There's an accident affecting you there, whilst the A2 westbound at the Bean interchange, the off slip is closed. That's onto the Bean interchange, causing delays back to the Northfleet turn off. Meanwhile, Devon's Road in Bow stays closed due to an accident.
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A few birthdays today. Gisele Bündchen, supermodel, 46 today. Anton Dubek, not a supermodel, 60 today. And Kim Carnes is 81 today. Now, it's a huge day today, particularly if you're a space fan, because Apollo 11 successfully landed the first men on the moon. It was this day in 1969. They had set off 4 days earlier, but this was the day. Well, this was the day, July 20th in America, but because of time differences, technically, it's tomorrow morning, British summertime, that we registered. It was July 21st, but we'll be doing some stuff a little bit later on about that. Oh my goodness, I remember it so clearly. I was 8 years old, like hundreds of millions of people around the world, literally glued to our TVs. More on it a little bit later on this amazing day. Hard to believe it's 57 years ago. 57 years ago. Incredible.

0: 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Get out of my dreams. Get into my car. Traffic headlines coming up with Selena in just a moment. ELO and the Eurythmics before six for sure. 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
0: 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Lines are closing at 5 this Friday, after which Kate Thornton pulling out a number, calling that number. 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
23: Clockwise M25, the accident on the Oslip at Junction 28 for Brentwood. It's been cleared, it's left delays, as has an accident clockwise heading towards Junction 25 for Enfield. Has been cleared though. Three lanes of the westbound M4 taken up with an accident after Junction 10 for Wokingham. Tower Bridge set to open at 6.15 and 6.45 this evening. London Road, Stapleford, Tawny, the A113. There's an accident there slowing you towards Little End. Also an accident northbound at Braintree at Galley's Corner.
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0: And now, when I mentioned I was going to play ELO, were you instantly thinking, Mr. Blue Sky? Yeah, I was thinking that, but I thought I'd go down a slightly different route. Right, Sweet Talking Woman, songs to sing to. With ELO, we are Nation Radio London. Right, I hope you're having a good Monday afternoon.

0: We are Nation Radio London, best variety of hits. Teddy Swims there, Mr. Know-It-All. If you're a bit of a space nerd like me, let's just nerd out in the next hour, because July 20th was the day that man first walked on the moon, Neil Armstrong and Buzz Aldrin. Yeah, it was this day back in 1969, 57 years ago. Think how different the technology was, and somehow they made it, and they made it home safely. Anyway, I've got some great audio to play for you. And what would be the perfect song? I'm just thinking, you can help us choose as well. 07740938500. The perfect songs to nerd out to. That and the latest news headlines and some traffic coming up.
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22: The top stories at this hour with a new Prime Minister in Downing Street. You've been telling us what you make of Andy Burnham.
23: He seems like a nice man from what I've seen from his campaigns up in Manchester. I thought it was a bit of a shame that Keir Starmer went. He seemed all right.
24: I feel like he's got quite a different take on things, so I'm interested.
25: It's a shame that it's not lasted so long for Keir, in that we need some stability. Well, hopefully Andy Byrne will bring that.
22: Mr. Burnham's promise to change politics with ending rough sleeping one of his priorities. His cabinet has also had a few changes today, with Rachel Reeves and David Lammy leaving. England legend Kevin Keegan's died at the age of 75, just weeks after the former footballer revealed he'd been diagnosed with stage 4 cancer. In a statement, his family say he was surrounded by his wife and daughters in his final moments. And a monkey has been found abandoned on a London bus. The marmoset, nicknamed Oyster, was discovered in a laundry bag by the driver on Friday.
0: Now for the news across London. A London Assembly member says people living near tube lines deserve answers over increasing noise from passing trains. Ellie Baker has called for a full investigation, while Sir Sadiq Khan says Transport for London is investing £9 million to reduce track noise across the network. Westminster City Council was promised more water testing and a formal apology after residents raised concerns about brown tap water that smelled like petrol. The council says earlier hydrocarbon tests were normal, but it's now investigating the cause following criticism from the Housing Ombudsman. Driverless electric pods carrying up to 14 passengers have been suggested as a possible future transport link across Hammersmith Bridge. The proposal comes from a community group, but Transport for London says it has no plan to introduce autonomous pods on the crossing or elsewhere on its network. And the planned closure of London's only full-size indoor skate park has prompted a campaign from users embarking. The East London venue is due to close next month and be replaced by paddle courts.
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0: Sunny spells and cloudy skies heading into the early evening. Highs of 25 dropping to 16. That's the latest. I'm Josh Tate. Nation
2: 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Time is just after 6 o'clock, Monday afternoon. I hope your Monday's been good so far. Foxy here, I'll get you through till 8 o'clock, including the happy hour in 60 minutes' time. Nation Radio. And yeah, we'll nerd out a little bit. It's 57 years ago today that Neil Armstrong and Buzz Aldrin walked on the moon. It was Apollo 11. They landed. Tranquility Base. Got the audio coming up later. And some songs wrapped around it. So what would be the perfect song to play? Aha, over to you. 07740938500. Oh, by the way, while you're in touch, what's the happiest song you know? Maybe we can include it on our Happy Hour playlist coming up after 7.

all together now. Right, there's the farm. We are Nation London. Neil Fox here, drive time until 8 o'clock. Roberto coming up at 8, David Francis, 11 o'clock, a little bit later on. Sal's got in contact with us today. Hello, Sally, from Romsey. Hope you're good. She says, not had the greatest day, got to be honest, and a bit of a weird weekend. I won't go into details, but if you could just play me an Olivia Dean song. Olivia Dean is she's like my comfort artist at the moment. Whenever I put Olivia Dean on, the world seems to be a slightly better place. I kind of need a bit of Olivia Dean today.

0: a brilliant song to sing along to. Shout, Tears for Fears. Foxy here. We are Nation London. The best variety of hits. Fleetwood Mac and the perfect songs to go walking on the moon to. Those are coming up shortly as we celebrate the 57th anniversary of Apollo 11 landing on the moon. 57 years. Insane. Lapping up every second. Latest traffic and travel with Selena for London is coming up shortly.
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5: On the M25, lane 1 is closed clockwise after Potter's Bar towards junction 25 for Enfield. It's for recovery work of a broken down van. Also recovery work of an accident on the westbound M4. Three lanes remain closed after junction 10 for Wokingham. The London Road, the A113, it's closed both ways between Stapleford Tawney and Little End. There's been an accident there. A2, we've got problems westbound from Northfleet towards the Bean interchange with an incident. Lane closed on the off slip. Tower Bridge is opening again at 6:45.
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0: Babylon Zoo and Spaceman. Monday afternoon, Foxy here. We are Nation Radio London. It is July 20th. Now, July 20th, 1969, an unbelievable day. The world was looking up to space to see whether those men would make it safely down onto the surface of the moon. So there was Michael Collins. We can't forget him. He was flying around in the command module. Must have been the loneliest person in, well, out of this world, on his own in a spaceship. Imagine the dark side of the moon for 40 minutes. I think you're complete radio silence on your own. And then down there were his two mates. There was Neil Armstrong and there was Buzz Aldrin, who landed at 10:56 in the evening on July 20th. Over here, of course, it was already the next day. It was already July 21st. So I guess for British summertime, it was 03:56 hours when, of course, we were listening to this.
1: Contact light. Okay, engine stop.
2: We copy you down, Eagle.
1: Tranquility Base here. The Eagle has landed.
0: I mean, an unbelievable moment, right? It actually touched down onto the surface of the moon. They didn't, of course, then just like turn the engine off, open the door and wander out. It took them at least an hour to close everything down, get their spacesuits on, and then get ready to make history.
1: I'm going to step off the land now. That's one small step for man, one giant leap for mankind.
0: You know, it's still makes me go goosebumpy just listening to that. That's 57 years ago today. He has said that it was meant to be. That's one small step for a man, thinking it was just me, a man, a small step for me, but one giant leap for humanity, for mankind.

0: celebrating two distinctly different events. 57 years ago, Neil Armstrong, Buzz Aldrin, walking on the moon. Unbelievable. And last night, it was the World Cup final with the halftime show. You know, great in parts. Overall, very entertaining. Madonna starting it all off. I thought with that mashup of music and Disco Inferno was really good, like that. And there were some highs and there are probably some lows. Yeah, generally, it was all very happy and nice. But then, of course, they came back and they were asking Micah Richards, didn't they? What do you think about that? Joe Hart, what did you think? And they picked out something. Then they came to Wayne Rooney. He said, best bit about it was when it ended, I thought it was crap. And then poor Gabby Logan trying to think, oh, how do I recover from that? Make me a
1: winner. 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
0: 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Kate Thornton is pulling out a number to call. 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It's no tricky question or anything. 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
6: Westbound M4 after junction 10, ongoing accident recovery work. Lanes 1, 2 and 3 all closed. That's after Wokingham. Lane 4 remains open. Westbound M4 at junction 4B, the M25 exit. There was an accident there, causing queues back to Heathrow. Incident has cleared though. There's a closure of Central Hill Crystal Palace due to an accident. Bexley Road, Northumberland Heath has been closed due to a building fire. A120 at Galleys Corner Braintree stays busy. There was an accident earlier which has cleared.
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0: slightly in love with that song. Choosing Texas from Ella Langley ends another hour on Drive Time with Swing Out Sister and Kylie before it. The happy hour is on the way. 60 minutes of happy songs. You've made some great suggestions. They're coming up after we catch up on the latest news headlines at 7. Welcome along.
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2: 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Book now.
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17: The top stories this hour. New PM Andy Burnham has been making changes to his cabinet. Rachel Reeves is no longer Chancellor, with John Healey taking up that role. David Lammy has stepped down as Justice Secretary and Deputy PM. Ed Miliband is the new Foreign Secretary, while Shabana Mahmood remains as Home Secretary. After being officially appointed at number 10, the Makerfield MP pledged to tackle the cost of living, end homelessness and build more council homes.
18: I will bring forward a new plan for Britain, a 10-year plan, laying out a path from where we are now to where I believe we all want Britain to be.
17: In other news, a 28-year-old man's been charged with the murder of former MP Anne Widdecombe. Joshua Kerry from Rotherham in South Yorkshire is due to appear at Westminster Magistrates Court tomorrow. And Ofcom's launched an investigation into Married at First Sight UK. The media regulator says it's looking into a complaint against the reality TV show understood to be made by someone who was on it.
19: Now for the news across London. A London Assembly member says people living near tube lines deserve answers over increasing noise from passing trains. Ellie Baker has called for a full investigation, while Sir Sadiq Khan says Transport for London is investing £9 million to reduce track noise across the network. Westminster City Council was promised more water testing and a formal apology after residents raised concerns about brown tap water that smelled like petrol. The council says earlier hydrocarbon tests were normal, but is now investigating the cause following criticism from the Housing Ombudsman. Driverless electric pods carrying up to 14 passengers have been suggested as a possible future transport link across Hammersmith Bridge. The proposal comes from a community group, but Transport for London says it has no plans to introduce autonomous pods on the crossing or elsewhere on its network. And the planned closure of London's only full-size indoor skate park has prompted a campaign from users embarking. The East London venue is due to close next month and be replaced by paddle courts.
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19: Sunny spells and cloudy skies heading into the early evening. Highs of 25 dropping to 16. That's the latest. I'm Josh Tate.
16: Now, the happy hour.
0: 60 minutes of the happier song. So whatever kind of Monday you've had, hopefully we're going to put a smile on your face within the next hour. Welcome to Drive Time. We start this hour with a song that may take that very happy because it became their first UK number one song. Back in July 1993. Gosh, 33 years ago. Hard to believe. And still going strong.

that don't impress me much, according to Shania Twain. Phil Collins, You Can't Hurry Love, Take That and Pray. Welcome along to The Happy Hour. Foxy here, Drive Time. We are Nation Radio London. Always the best variety of hits. Glad you found us. If you haven't done so already, download the app, The Nation Player. Free from

0: Never Gonna Give You Up from Little Rick Astley. Right, good afternoon. Foxy here. Sorry, good evening. It is drive time. We are Nation Radio London. Marion's got in contact from Broccoli. Hello, Marion. How are you? Anything by Bublé puts a smile on my face, Foxy. Please play a bit of Bublé. You don't play enough of it, apart from at Christmas time. You know what? You're probably not wrong, Marion. You're going to be very happy. Bublé on the way.
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1: Mark! 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

It is Monday evening across the capital. 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If you have suggestions for tomorrow, or maybe there are special days, birthdays, anniversaries, or something coming up later this week, 07740938500. We are Nation Radio London, with Justin Timberlake on the way very shortly after Dead or Alive. Stock Aitken Waterman's first UK number one. You spin me around.

0: 07409 38500. A belter from Oasis coming up in a moment. 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
0: You know, I don't know about you, but I'm never going to be able to listen to Wonderwall by Oasis again without thinking of the 2026 World Cup and those amazing moments where the team would stand at one end and that army of English fans who had made it out to America would sing this to them and they would sing it back. It's been a pretty amazing summer, eh?

0: with tonight. Right, thank you for your suggestions. We'll do it again tomorrow between 7 and 8. If you've got a great thought for a happy song, 077 40 938 500. Fax. Oh, you can always email us, of course, through our website, through nationplayer.com. But thank you for listening. We start drive at 4 tomorrow afternoon. Roberto is on the way, and then David Francis from 11. Have a good night.
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10: Evening. Welcome to your Monday night. I'm Roberto, 8 o'clock, with the guy on the way who made history recently and fans are still buzzing about it. Maybe you've watched it, actually. Nation Radio. First, as always, let's get into things with three massive songs from the 80s. Yeah, got some ABBA in here for you tonight. Skritti Politti coming up as well. First, though, Michael Jackson's Billie Jean will get

0: There is the lady who is sticking to her man like glue. Taylor Swift style, playing for you on Nation. Obviously, she's just got married and she doesn't want to make the same mistake that other people have done by putting distance between their relationship, working in different cities. So apparently, she's planning her life around his football calendar. Have to see how that one works out. I'm Roberto. It's nearly 20 past 8 with the best variety of hits for your Monday night. I've got a boy band from the 90s next who kind of bucked the trend. Not only could they sing, they looked good, but they also played instruments. I'll also get some wet on.
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8: 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Are you?

0: do you think of this? Some calling it Somba's best song so far. My Body Isn't Ready, playing for you on Nation. It's got a real personal vibe if you listen to the lyrics. But that chorus almost got like anthem vibes to it as well. It is fantastic. I'm Roberto. I'll keep these songs coming for you tonight. Nearly nine, so we'll do 90s at nine next. Three big ones from that decade. Starting with the Happy Mondays.
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0: There is Junior's Mummy Used to Say on Nation. It is Roberto here. Hope you're doing well this Monday night. Obviously, lots of kids on summer holidays right now. Maybe you've been looking after them, looking after grandkids possibly as well. How long do you reckon it takes for the kids to get bored on their holidays? Just 10 days before they utter the words, "I'm bored." Imagine having 6 weeks off work right now. How long do you think it would take for you to get bored? I think I'd get to the end of the 6 weeks and go, do I have to go back to work? I've got too much stuff to do. First thing I'd do if I had 6 weeks off, definitely catch up on sleep. That would be a priority. Blondie's on the way soon and some OMI.
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0: race to the ball pit. 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

0: This guy's been a bit of a tease recently, and I suppose spoiled fans as well. There is Alex Warren's Fever Dream playing for you on Nation. He was on social saying, he just can't wait. Everyone thought, he can't wait to release the album, but then it was like, no, I'm not releasing the album early. Just going to give you one of the tracks from it early. The actual album comes out end of August. Rescuer is the new single from that album. I have to play it for you sometime. I'm Roberto, getting ready for Noughties at 10 next, starting it with the lady who helped kick off the World Cup a month ago. Can you believe it's all over? Maybe you're quite happy by it.
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6: We are thankfully wrapping up what many people say is the worst day of the week. I hope it's not been too bad for you. I'm Roberto. It's 10 o'clock for your Monday night with the script on the way soon. First, three big ones from the noughties, kicking off with Katy Perry on Nation. Yeah.

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0: Drop Dead.
1: Thank you for all your night shift check-ins. Good to know you there. That's Olivia Rodrigo, Drop Dead on Nation. We got Zara working at Moto tonight. Hopefully I've said that properly. Kira and Mason loving the songs at Aldi as well. If you are on your night shift, good luck. Stick with us. We'll get you through with the best variety of hits. And if you're off to bed, well, of course, sweet dreams. I'll catch you back here tomorrow night from 8. Have a brilliant Tuesday. Nation
2: 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Are your child's vaccines up to date?
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7: 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Thank you, Roberto. 11 o'clock in London, and this is David Francis. Welcome to The Late Show. Cyndi Lauper and something very chill from Bob Marley coming soon. And we'll start tonight with Craig David. Nation.

London's best variety of hits. This is Nation on The Late Show. Bob Marley and the Wailers jamming. Cyndi Lauper's Well Girls Just Want to Have Fun. 10 past 11. Loads going on in town this week, including from Wednesday, Bruno Mars at Wembley for a handful of gigs. If you're going, from the new album, this is for you. I Just Might. London's Nation Radio.

0: beautiful South, you keep it all in. Bruno Mars as well. In town from Wednesday at Wembley Stadium. I just might. Nearly 20 past 11 in town. It's been quite a nice day today. Much cooler than it has been recently, which isn't a bad thing, really. Highs today around about 25 or 26 degrees, which was just a whole lot more manageable. And tonight, so much cooler in town. You might get some sleep. In fact, you might get under the duvet tonight. Down to about 12 or 13 degrees tomorrow, much like today. Still nice and warm, dry and sunny, up to about 25 or 26 again. Keane coming soon, and an 80s anthem from Prince next on The Late Show. 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

0: 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This is Nation, Savage Garden and OMD. 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The latest edition of Steve Powell's Beat Surrender is on there right now. 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Foxy's Nation Network chart show from yesterday. 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

0: It's New Take That, Sweet July from Nighttime at Nation Radio, nearly midnight in London, with 40 minutes of London's best variety of hits, commercial free next. 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
1: 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Are your child's vaccines up to date?
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got married at the weekend and it all looked very lovely and happy. Melanie C, Never Be The Same Again, ABBA as well. Mamma Mia, we are London's Nation Radio with the best variety of hits. Cool in town tonight, 12 or 13 the low in some places. Tomorrow, sunny again, 28 the high.

0: London's Nation Radio with the best variety of hits. I know it's the last week in school for some people. I know some schools have already broken up. Others break up later on this week. Tony and Emma are back on for breakfast when you wake up in the morning with a guessing game again from 7 and the golden hour. So when you get the kids dropped off into school and you get into the office and think, how am I going to keep them occupied for the next 6 weeks? We'll play an hour's worth of classic songs from 9 o'clock tomorrow morning at Nation. Meanwhile, Frankie Goes to Hollywood and Alex Warren before 1. Nation Radio.
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